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2: Opera Viva, gala spektakl za Svetski dan muzike. Simfonijski orkestar RTS-a, solisti Olivera Gočanin sopran, Jana Cvetković mezzo sopran, Kvonsu John tenor, Željko Lučić bariton, dirigent Srboljub Dinić. MTS dvorana 21. jun u 20 časova. 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
0: Eko.
3: Ladies and gents, this is the moment you've waited for. 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And buried in your bones, there's an ache that you can't ignore. Taking your breath, stealing

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We're driving Cadillacs in our dreams, but everybody's like crystal Maybach, diamonds on your timepiece, jet planes, islands, tigers on a gold leash.

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I say you look so fine that I really want to make you mine. 4, 5, 6, come on and get your kicks. Now you don't need

I said, are you gonna be my girl? 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